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0: 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En Ralph Honda somos una familia durante tres generaciones. 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

0: 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A usted le encanta su nueva Honda y a nosotros también. Es por eso que cada Honda nuevo de Route Honda viene con Honda Service Pass, un programa de mantenimiento de cortesía por los primeros 2 años o 24,000 millas de su vehículo. 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
1: 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Did you know that if children miss 10% of the school year, that can knock them off track? That equals to 18 days a year or 2 days a month. It may not seem like a lot, but poor attendance can keep children from reading proficiently by the third grade, which is shown to negatively affect their chances of graduation on time or graduating at all. Even being late 10 minutes each day adds up to more than 33 hours of class time. A student with only 90% attendance average for kindergarten through 12th grade will miss over a year of accumulated time in the classroom. So send your child to school every day and on time, because every minute counts.

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